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10: Perfect weather for a pumpkin spice latte as cool fall temperatures continue across central Illinois. Tonight, definitely have your favorite sweater or sweatshirt on hand as temperatures drop to around 60 under mostly cloudy skies. For Friday, partly to mostly cloudy with a few peaks of sunshine, along with more cool weather with highs topping out near 72. And for the weekend, it's rinse and repeat, with a mix of sun and clouds, but favoring more clouds than anything else, with highs on Saturday and Sunday in the low to mid-70s. With your News Channel 20 Storm Team forecast, I'm Chief Meteorologist Cheryl Lemke.

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7: Perfect weather for a pumpkin spice latte as cool fall temperatures continue across central Illinois. Tonight, definitely have your favorite sweater or sweatshirt on hand as temperatures drop to around 60 under mostly cloudy skies. For Friday, partly to mostly cloudy with a few peaks of sunshine, along with more cool weather with highs topping out near 72. And for the weekend, it's rinse and repeat, with a mix of sun and clouds, but favoring more clouds than anything else, with highs on Saturday and Sunday in the low to mid 70s. With your News Channel 20 Storm Team forecast, I'm Chief Meteorologist Cheryl Lemke.

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6: Perfect weather for a pumpkin spice latte as cool fall temperatures continue across central Illinois. Tonight, definitely have your favorite sweater or sweatshirt on hand as temperatures drop to around 60 under mostly cloudy skies. For Friday, partly to mostly cloudy with a few peaks of sunshine, along with more cool weather with highs topping out near 72. And for the weekend, it's rinse and repeat, with a mix of sun and clouds, but favoring more clouds than anything else, with highs on Saturday and Sunday in the low to mid-70s. With your News Channel 20 Storm Team forecast, I'm Chief Meteorologist Cheryl Lemke.

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4: Springfield weather.
5: Perfect weather for a pumpkin spice latte as cool fall temperatures continue across central Illinois. Tonight, definitely have your favorite sweater or sweatshirt on hand as temperatures drop to around 60 under mostly cloudy skies. For Friday, partly to mostly cloudy with a few peaks of sunshine, along with more cool weather with highs topping out near 72. And for the weekend, it's rinse and repeat, with a mix of sun and clouds, but favoring more clouds than anything else, with highs on Saturday and Sunday in the low to mid-70s. With your News Channel 20 Storm Team forecast, I'm Chief Meteorologist Cheryl Lemke.
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9: Perfect weather for a pumpkin spice latte as cool fall temperatures continue across central Illinois. Tonight, definitely have your favorite sweater or sweatshirt on hand as temperatures drop to around 60 under mostly cloudy skies. For Friday, partly to mostly cloudy with a few peaks of sunshine, along with more cool weather with highs topping out near 72. And for the weekend, it's rinse and repeat, with a mix of sun and clouds, but favoring more clouds than anything else, with highs on Saturday and Sunday in the low to mid 70s. With your News Channel 20 Storm Team forecast, I'm Chief Meteorologist Cheryl Lemke.

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3: 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Are you doing it at that location, too?
2: Yes. It starts on Saturday. It goes Saturday through Tuesday.
3: Saturday through Tuesday. And they look like the glazed, but they have that coffee flavor, yeah?
2: Correct.
3: Awesome. Can't wait for it. Thank you so much.
2: Uh-huh. Have a good day.
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1: Here's your updated News Channel 20 Storm Team forecast. Lows dip down to about 61 overnight under overcast skies. Winds out of the east around 5 miles per hour. Cloudy skies expected again Friday. Slight chance for showers. Daytime highs approaching 72. Lows level off around 58. Friday night, cloudy skies. I'm meteorologist Laura Lockwood on 98.7 WNNS. Right now, 61.

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1: Here's your updated News Channel 20 Storm Team forecast. Lows dip down to about 61 overnight under overcast skies. Winds out of the east around 5 miles per hour. Cloudy skies expected again Friday. Slight chance for showers. Daytime highs approaching 72. Lows level off around 58. Friday night, cloudy skies. I'm meteorologist Laura Lockwood on 98.7 WNNS. Right now, 61.

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3: Here's your updated News Channel 20 storm team forecast. Will dip down to about 61 overnight under overcast skies. Winds out of the east around 5 miles per hour. Cloudy skies expected again Friday. Slight chance for showers. Daytime highs approaching 72. Lows level off around 58. Friday night, cloudy skies. I'm meteorologist Laura Lockwood on 98.7 WNNS. 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
1: Here's your updated News Channel 20 Storm Team forecast. Mainly cloudy skies expected. Overnight lows around 58. Winds out of the east around 5 miles per hour. Daytime highs approaching 71. Friday, overcast skies. Cloudy skies expected. Friday night, lows dip down to about 56. I'm meteorologist Laura Lockwood on 98.7 WNNS. Right now, it's 60 degrees.

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3: Here's your updated News Channel 20 Storm Team forecast. Mainly cloudy skies expected. Overnight lows around 58. Winds out of the east around 5 miles per hour. Daytime highs approaching 71 Friday. Overcast skies. Cloudy skies expected Friday night. Lows dip down to about 56. I'm meteorologist Laura Lockwood on 98.7 WNNS. Currently, it's 61 degrees.

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1: Here's your updated News Channel 20 Storm Team forecast. Overcast skies today, lies around 71. Easterly winds 5 to 10 miles per hour. Cloudy again tonight, lows around 56. Mainly cloudy skies tomorrow, chance of rain showers, high of 71. I'm meteorologist Laura Lockwood on 98.7

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2: It's Friday. Oh, good God.
3: It's so worth celebrating. Yeah. And we've got a ton of holidays today to help us celebrate this Friday.
2: I know we do. We're going to get into those. We're going to get into a lot. I'm very excited, actually, since you're back. It's been a week since we've done Cookie or Cap. And I got good ones. I put like a lot of my energy in show prep today for this Cookie or Cap. So
3: all right.
2: It's going to be big.
3: But I'm going to put on my thinking cap today, then. I'm going to need it.
2: Well, what'd you get into last night? Anything fun? Did you watch anything good?
3: Not watching anything good. I did catch up on the most recent John Oliver episode.
2: Yes.
3: But I did get my flu shot yesterday.
2: Hey, good for you.
3: Thank you. It was a mobile clinic that they had going on. And I walked up and I was like, hey, how do I get in on this? And yeah, was able to walk away with
2: you got
3: vaccinated.
2: Some for me? How much is this? For me, it's weird. The flu shot's like the one that I don't get.
3: Is
2: every
3: always
2: year.
3: The one you get?
2: It's I never get sick with the flu, but I don't get the flu shot. The one or two times I've gotten the flu shot, or three times maybe, I don't know, I've ended up getting the flu.
3: Oh.
2: And so I have not taken it, and it's served me okay so far.
3: Well, I'll let you hang out with my kids a little more often.
2: No,
3: and then
2: see,
3: you'll
2: I don't,
3: get
2: that's
3: exposed
2: why
3: to
2: I don't
3: the flu.
2: Have them. That's why if I probably would get the shot if I had little ones too.
3: Yeah, they're always
2: the
3: bringing stuff home.
2: Yeah.
3: But otherwise, yeah, I didn't get into much. What did you get into? Watching anything good?
2: We watched this new-ish movie, Drop. We had seen the preview in it for a movie we watched in the theaters a long time ago, and it was about this woman who's like sitting at this dinner with this blind date guy, and she's getting a text being like she has to kill this dude.
3: Whoa.
2: But he can't know about it, so she's trying to do all this stuff whilst getting these texts and directions from she doesn't know who.
3: Oh, wow.
2: So it was pretty good. It's one of those movies that I enjoyed while I was watching it. I'll never watch it again, though.
3: Yeah, I have a lot of movies like that. You know, there's a new season of the show The Paper, which you
2: I
3: know
2: like
3: how
2: it.
3: Much I love The Office.
2: Yeah, and Parks and Rec.
3: All of those.
2: I mean, even St. Dennis Medical. Have you seen that one? They're all kind of in the same world.
3: Absolutely. And I haven't started to watch that yet. So that's on my to-do list tonight. I'm also going to go see our friend Shay today.
2: What?
3: I'm sorry.
2: I got to get a half hour in. I don't know. He's so good at massaging you guys. Touche Massage out of Inner Health Spa. This guy is really good. Get his number and figure it out. You'll thank us for sure.
3: For sure.
2: That's about it though. And then, I have to say this. We did, you know, whenever my wife cooks pot roast, I get like really excited.
3: This is like your like peak meal. I feel like this is the, like when you come home from like a week of away and she makes the pot roast, this is like your reminder.
2: Oh,
3: of, like,
2: man.
3: This is why we're married.
2: Well, I don't know if it's like that intense, but it is so good. And she does it differently than most people I know. You know, she does it in a Dutch oven, in like, she doesn't do it in a crock pot.
3: That's how my mom always did it, in a Dutch oven.
2: It's just like caramely, yummy, good, so good. And we have enough for days and days.
3: Yes.
2: So we got that. And it was kind of like that first, almost like, I know it's not like cold weather out there, but like it was kind of cold weather meal with
3: yes.
2: the candles on. And
3: I'm so ready for fall.
2: Yes. And we are ready for Christmas because, you know, we are the Christmas station around here.
3: We're
2: going to get that going again right when November kicks off.
3: I'm excited.
2: Me too. Coming up next, we have those holidays to celebrate. We got polls at play. Talking a lot about movies this morning. That's what the topic is all about. You can get it at Facebook.com right now. So what we're asking, and you can text, call us too, 217-629-5483. What's a popular movie that like everybody and their mom has seen, but you haven't seen yet?
3: So many for me.
2: I know. And there's a lot for a lot of people, especially my wife too. Like The Godfather, she hasn't seen that. It's
3: don't
2: like
3: think I, have
2: I know, and it's like one of those movies. It's not a big deal, but it's like one of those movies.
3: Yeah.
2: You know, I don't know. That's what we want to know. So again, 217-629-5483, and stream us at WNNS.com. It's Friday, baby. We love you guys for listening. Let's have a good morning together. It's Somber with Home Wrecker.

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1: From the WMAY Newsroom, I'm Greg Hallbleib. The annual Route 66 Mother Road Festival is underway today in Springfield. 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Three Springfield firefighters have been honored for rescuing a woman hanging from a third-story window of a burning apartment building in March. Springfield Fire Department and the Illinois Licensed Beverage Association presented the Hometown Hero Award this week to driver engineer Devin Gilman, firefighter Pete Miller, and firefighter Nick Sicaro. And the number of non-farm jobs increased by nearly 7,000 over the year in Illinois, according to the U.S. Bureau of Labor Statistics and the Illinois Department of Employment Security. 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
0: How's this for variety?

0: They all went home to see their families for National Calico Cat Appreciation Day.
1: Whoa!
2: Happy National Sweater Day!
1: Whoa!
2: Happy Carmen Miranda Day!
1: Whoa, what the?
3: Happy Human Centipede Day! 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
2: Happy National Cookie Day!

0: I don't know. My paper is like soaking wet, and I have no idea how that happened. There's nothing wet around. I don't know.
1: Okay.
0: Anyways, happy Friday to all of us here.
1: All of us.
0: National Comic Book Day. I was never a huge comic book fan, but I know people in your tribe are or were.
1: I actually was about to shout out a comic book that I really like. It's called Faith. It's by Valiant Comics. And it's unlike a lot of comic book depictions, Faith is a plus size blonde superhero.
0: Oh, and, cool.
1: But her
0: I thought it was going to be like a religious comic book.
1: No, she's a superhero. She's got telekinesis, but like her weight is never treated as a joke or a plot device or anything.
0: Cool.
1: It's just very like body positive and awesome. It's super good.
0: I like that. I like that. Well, then appropriately followed up by National Bakery Day.
1: Ooh.
0: Let's just eat. I love bakery goods. And I got to just shout out Patrick and the whole team at Incredibly Delicious. They have completely appropriately named that place.
1: What did you say their new Danish was?
0: Oh, it's the pumpkin Danish. I think pumpkin cheese Danish, something like that. It just looks stupid good. Yeah.
1: I'm salivating. All right. Speaking of that, we've got National Cooking Day. And yes, I did make a semicolon shaped meatloaf yesterday. I joked about it.
0: For punctuation and then, day.
1: For punctuation day. And yeah. I actually made it happen. Went over really well with my kiddos, including my daughter. And it's National Daughter's Day as well. Shout out to my daughter. She is the absolute coolest kid I've ever met.
0: Yeah, she's pretty rad. National Lobster Day.
1: Did you know that they were treated as a pest for a long time?
0: Well, they look like a spider. I mean, all the arachnid kind of crab things. They're all in the same weird vein to me, although spiders are not as tasty.
1: Exactly, and lobsters are like very tasty.
0: National Open the Magic Day.
1: Yes, please.
0: I don't know how to do that, but I'm up for it.
1: National Roadkill Day. Don't love that.
0: No.
1: It does happen, though.
0: And I know. Can I just say, there was a...
1: No, I don't want to hear
0: it. Well, I got to tell you, because it happened, it's fresh in my mind. It wasn't roadkill. I think the squirrel was up on the power lines and may have either had a heart attack or he got electrocuted.
1: Oh,
0: because
1: no.
0: He was just dead right there, and nothing looked like it happened to him. So I put on little gloves and I picked up his little body and I moved it over to the side of the road because I thought it was more appropriate that he rest in peace there.
1: Oh, why didn't you bury him? I just want to have a funeral for the mice. It's World Dream Day as well. That's not a dream that I want to have.
0: World Pharmacist Day to
1: shout out my favorite pharmacist. Her name is Katie.
0: Katie, I know Katie.
1: You know Katie.
0: Yeah. Well, hey, it's 98.7 WNNS. I hope one of those holidays at least gives you something to cheers your beers to a little bit later on.
1: But not the roadkill.
0: No, no. We're going to keep it going with Pink. Who knew on WNNS? Happy Friday. Let's celebrate. We'll be back in minutes, so turn it up.

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town's lost its faith. Our colors will fade eventually. So if our time is running out, day after day, we'll make the mundane a masterpiece. Oh my, my, oh my, my love. 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
2: Happy Friday, y'all.
3: Y'all? Are we from the South?
2: I don't know. I thought that was fun to say.
3: I do like saying y'all.
2: We got national polls here. Polls at play to talk about. Now, these are both surveys of 1,126 U.S. adults.
3: Very specific number.
2: Yes, they always are. These U.gov polls are insane. Either way, it kind of ties in with our topic. In a survey of that many U.S. adults, this is the percent of Americans who have seen the following movies.
3: I would have thought a lot of these were a lot higher.
2: I agree. Oh, my God. So starting off with Titanic, I would have said Titanic was in the 90th percent, like 95%.
3: I would have given it a 92, but yeah, for sure.
2: 80% of people from the United States, adults, have seen Titanic.
3: I feel like it should be more than that.
2: I feel like it should be more for this next one, too. This is top three favorite movies for me.
3: I was just talking about this movie the other day. I'll share more about that off air, but
2: 62%. 62% of American adults have seen The Shawshank Redemption. That number just needs to be higher.
3: Such a good movie.
2: Yeah. What were you going to say about it?
3: Oh, I'll tell you off air. It's a story for another time.
2: Let's see. 55% The Dark Knight. Nah, that's fine. It was a great movie. Christopher Nolan, but 55%, I'd still even think. Now, this one surprised me because it was so big when it came out.
3: I remember it being so big, and I can't believe it's only like just over half the population.
2: Yeah. 53% only saw the movie The Gladiator with Russell Crowe. And when it came out, I mean, that was all anybody was talking about.
3: I know. I mean, people are still quoting that movie to this day.
2: Yeah, I know.
3: All right. Same survey of adults, same group, 1,126 U.S. adults specifically. Of the Americans who love these movies, only 36% love the Titanic. I still like the Titanic.
2: I like it. I would say I love it. I love the movie. It's a great movie. It's what do you call it? An investment.
3: Yes.
2: You know, to sit down and watch Titanic. It's like 3 hours to do nothing.
3: 53% love The Shawshank Redemption. That's the highest one on the chart.
2: That says a lot to me. More people need to see it is what that says.
3: I think so. 38% loved The Dark Knight. And then finally, 40% love Gladiator, which, again, I would have thought Gladiator would be higher.
2: I know, me too. 40%, though. And this is kind of perfectly tying into our topic, which is up next, fam. We're talking about movies. What's a movie that's super popular? Like one of the movies that everybody talks about, you know, Citizen Kane, all these.
3: Lord of the Rings.
2: Yeah. What's a movie that everybody loves and super popular that you haven't seen or you haven't seen yet? We want to know. So call or text us 217-629-5483. Get to Facebook. That's what we're talking about next. Right now, we're getting back to it. Rock with you. Michael Jackson, take us with you. 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And remember, we got a lot going on there. We have our deals dropping at 7 o'clock for our Steal a Deal. And we have Lunch on Us. 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
15: Whether

mostly cloudy skies, a light breeze out of the east up to 10 miles per hour, and the chance for an occasional sprinkle as we go throughout this afternoon and during the evening hours. Overnight tonight, we'll have a low of 56 degrees with the cloud cover staying around in calm conditions. As we go throughout Saturday, we're going to see our temperatures remain in the low 70s with a lot of cloud coverage and an occasional sprinkle, especially after 2 p.m. tomorrow afternoon. With the new Channel 20 Storm Team Forecast, I'm meteorologist Matt Bednar.

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1: All right, well, we're talking movies. Movies you haven't seen, but seemingly everybody else has.
2: Like Shawshank Redemption. Wait, quick question.
1: Yes.
2: If we were to dig a hole in one of the walls here, which one would you pick?
1: That's a good question. Probably one of the outer ones. I don't know.
2: To go outside.
1: To go outside. Yeah, okay. I wouldn't want to go into like another room.
2: Are you sure? We could have two studios.
1: Just making. That's great.
2: Okay.
1: These are good, though.
2: They are.
1: I like Angie's just because they're kind of like spooky season focused. Mm-hmm. But she hasn't seen Hocus Pocus.
2: What?
1: Harry Potter or Lord of the Rings.
2: God.
1: That's like the triumvirate.
2: Yeah, the trigeminal?
1: Whatever it is, it's try. Try to see those movies, Angie. Those are good movies.
2: They are. We also have Gail who said she's never seen E.T. I mean, I feel like E.T. was a movie that was like very high on my like movies that I had to watch as a kid.
1: Yeah, yeah. Mandy said Hamilton. I think she means Hamilton.
2: Ugh.
1: Great. I haven't seen the movie either, but...
2: You haven't?
1: No. And I know the music. I haven't seen the show, but I know the music.
2: Oh, God. Okay, we got to change the channel in here.
1: Okay. Get Hamilton going so we can not watch that. Hunger Games. Heather said Hunger Games. Man, those are good, too. It's one of the only book series that I've ever been able to read.
2: You know, I like the books better than the movies, but that's usually the case for me.
1: Yeah. All right, well, keep them coming. Again, give us a call, shoot us a text, 217-629-5483, or get up on our Facebook and answer there. Movies that everybody's seen that you have not yet seen yourself. Coming up next, we have something dropping in minutes from now that is going to be able to save you a lot of money, especially if you're trying to go and have a good time this weekend. So stick around. It's WNNS. 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
1: Yes.
2: These deals just went live. 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One is for Back 9, so you're getting one full hour of a golf simulator.
1: Stop it. Is this at X Golf? Or is this at Back 9?
2: Back 9.
1: Perfect.
2: It's one full hour of golf simulator. The regular price is $60. 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But I could do this because the steal deal price is only $35. That's over 40% off.
1: Okay, I got to ask, where is this place?
2: Back
1: I haven't
2: 9?
1: Heard of this place. Yeah. Back 9. Interesting. We'll find out. I wonder, because I thought the only... Well, yeah, that's just me thinking, which never really leads to anything good. What else is part of the spotlight deal?
2: We also have Malibu Jack's, a place that we both have been to.
1: Yes.
2: We know and love. They've got $25 gift certificates. They're only $10. So if you're looking to take the kids somewhere fun this weekend, someplace to go... Oh,
1: I know. I got my Malibu Jack's limited edition... It's like I'm premier memberships at all these places.
2: AMC,
1: I don't mess around.
2: Malibu
1: Stubbs memberships. All of it.
2: So yeah, you
1: I'm
2: can
1: a
2: get.
1: Child.
2: That's exactly what I was thinking. Back 9 is in Rochester, Illinois.
1: Back 9's in Rochester. Okay, I was just thinking Springfield. Sorry, Rochester. Sorry, Back 9. My bad.
2: All right. Well, he's forgiven, but. Get to the StealADealSPI.com. If you want to save some money on these deals, get out and have some fun this weekend. And take the kids to Malibu Jack's or go take them golfing. Maybe they can learn to golf better than I do.
1: A lot of really fun stuff at Malibu Jack's. I want to, the stuff that I haven't tried yet that I need to
2: bumper
1: be.
2: Bumper cars?
1: No, not the bumper cars.
2: You want to go bumper
1: or
2: car
1: the.
2: Later?
1: I sure, yeah, if you do.
2: Laser tag?
1: Yes, it's Friday after all.
2: Yes.
1: But no, I want to do the like simulated, like, virtual reality where you go in and the whole thing's on a hydraulic and you're like flying.
2: Love that one.
1: That they have done it?
2: They have. And one of them is really scary.
1: I like scary.
2: I know you do. I don't.
1: All right. Well, get to stealadeal.com or WNNS.com. You can get there from there as well.
2: Absolutely.
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3: 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Music on the Isringhausen stage features 70s rock tonight, and Saturday's activities include the Old Capitol Farmers Market, Major League Eating's Cozy Dog Eating Contest at 1 p.m., live music throughout the day, and then on Sunday morning at 7:30, a 5K race at Old Capitol Plaza. 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Number of non-farm jobs increased by nearly 7,000 over the year in Illinois, although most of the increase was concentrated in Champaign and the Chicago area. The Springfield area reported 1,800 fewer jobs than 1 year ago, 107,400 non-farm payrolls, and most of the area's decrease in jobs was in government and retail trade. Numbers are from the U.S. Bureau of Labor Statistics and the Illinois Department of Employment Security. 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
3: I just don't think we're making enough mixtapes these days.
4: No, I don't think anybody's making mixtapes these days.
3: Let's start making mixtapes again, friends.
4: That was a lot of fun, you know. That was kind of a mark of a good friendship for a while there.
3: Yeah, you know, if you had a CD with somebody else's handwriting in it in your case in the car.
4: Right, yeah. That was a gift to you from them.
3: Yeah.
4: It was great.
3: Curated.
4: Well,
3: all right.
4: Cara Delevingne. She showcased her flexibility on The Tonight Show with performing a handstand, a headstand. Oh my
3: headstand.
4: God. Before singing her new track, Crazy Baby, which she wrote.
3: This?
4: I don't know. She wrote about her girlfriend, Minky. Now, the couple met at boarding school and have been dating since 2022. Boarding school, dating since 2022. These times are matching up weirdly in my mind. During her appearance, she also opened up about her relationship and how sobriety has changed her outlook.
5: This is so funny.
6: I mean,
5: if someone clicks on this and they just get to this snapshot, it's me and you doing this is bizarre.
6: Yeah, all right, ready? If we're just tuning in. All right, one, two.
5: Okay, ready?
6: Three.
4: There it goes. Everybody loves it. You know what? I love, that's what I really, really enjoy about Jimmy Fallon's show is that he just doesn't really, they do the weirdest stuff.
3: Like headstands.
4: Like, yeah, headstands.
3: Can you do a headstand?
4: I haven't tried. I'd like to say I could.
3: Let's work on this. All
4: right. Good content.
3: Next up, we've got Willie Nelson, who says he had no clue how sick Dolly was the last time they were together. Man. He was on with CNN's Anderson Cooper during a recent interview ahead of the Farm Aid 2026.
7: Obviously, Dolly Parton just passed. You've had a long history with her. Can you, what was she like?
8: Oh, she was great. I loved her. She was...
7: Did you know she was ill? Did you?
8: No,
7: you
8: idea.
7: Think
8: I had no idea. Did an interview with her. Shortly before that, and she seemed fine.
3: I feel like if I was Dolly, I would have done the same thing, though.
4: Yeah.
3: I wouldn't have told anybody.
4: Right, right.
3: He also recorded his own version of her song, I Will Always Love You, as a tribute.
4: Oh,
3: I want to hear that.
4: Yeah, I should have gotten that. After taking a step back, finally, from the limelight, Brooke Hogan, daughter of Hulk Hogan, is back on the music scene with a track that dropped at midnight.
3: Ooh.
4: Her song Goes Around speaks for itself. She definitely doesn't hold back with lyrics about her famous family, singing what goes around comes around and goes back down. Brooke had issues with her late father, as we know, Hulk Hogan, her mom, as we know, Linda, and the rest of her family. I don't think anybody was off limits. I think she and her brother are doing
3: good
4: okay.
3: Terms.
4: But yeah, I don't know. That does it for music news, though, friends. It's Friday, you know? Just shake the week off and let's go into the weekend fresh, huh? Fleetwood Mac Dreams coming up next. Let's see.
3: Products we don't need.
4: Gosh, God knows there's a ton of them. It's WNNS.

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1: So, these are products. You know, you'd think companies would learn from, you know, the green ketchup when we tried that.
2: Oh, there was purple ketchup too back
1: then. Purple ketchup, right. I mean, some people liked it, but whatever, the gobbledygook, whatever they called it, the peanut butter and the jelly and the same thing.
2: Goober?
1: Goober.
2: Everybody still loves Goober.
1: Does everybody love Goober? Call us if you love Goober. I don't think we'll get one person. 217-629-5483. Or text, I don't know. To me, it seems so gross because you can't, like, really dictate the amount of what you're getting on Goober. It's just gross.
2: Well, you're just supposed to stir it all up together and smear it on.
1: All right.
2: No, you're not.
1: So gross. Anyways, these companies, like, now you can get a drink that's cheese flavored Kraft, yes, mac and cheese soda. It's actually a thing, my
2: friend.
1: And friends,
2: this is by Kraft, right?
1: Yeah, by Kraft. Now, Kraft mac and cheese soda, it's what it sounds like. The brand announced a limited edition cream soda with a hint of cheese flavor. So now it's cheese and cream. I hope it's not sweet. Inspired by the mac and cheese.
2: Oh, it's
1: going to
2: be sweet.
1: Sweet, I guess. Yeah, what else? You want salty soda? Probably not.
2: I think there would be a little bit of salt, a little bit of lactic acid.
1: Sounds Russian. This sounds like a very Russian drink.
2: I kind of want to try it.
1: The company teamed up with a Canadian beverage brand called Solly's Craft Soda for the release. So, yes, it's only available in Canada for now. But this is a guy I follow who kind of talks about brand releases.
2: Okay.
1: And I'm kind of on his side with this.
3: Now, this is only going to be available in Canada. It's only in Canada. So it ain't in the U.S., but they need to keep it over there. They need to keep it. Keep that in Toronto. My first thought was, before I even read into it and really did my research and to look into it, I said, it's going to give you the bubble gut. It's going to tear your stomach up. It's going to blow your insides out. Keep putting stuff in your body that don't belong there.
1: Keep putting stuff in your body that doesn't belong there. Now, I'm no sin-free person. I eat all sorts of crazy stuff.
2: Oh, me too.
1: But you got to draw a line somewhere.
2: Have we gotten a call about Goober yet?
1: No, nobody likes it. Nobody cares.
2: It's still on the shelves. People love Goober.
1: Right, barely. Goober is going to be one of those things that goes away in like 5 years.
2: Like and Pepsi then Clear?
1: Pepsi Clear. No, like more like Twinkies. When Twinkies went away, nobody was eating Twinkies. But they were like, how dare they take Twinkies away from us? We must have them. Then they brought them back. Nobody's eating Twinkies.
2: I would if I could. Give me that, what's his name? The guy who made the vegan Twinkies for the movie he did. We'll talk about that later.
1: Mike
2: Kentucky.
1: Robin.
2: No.
1: Oh. He made vegan, we're digressing.
2: We're digressing. Okay, Kentucky Fried Cereal. Skip the milk, pour the gravy.
1: No.
2: Have you ever craved fried chicken in the morning after a late night of partying, possibly?
1: Well, yeah.
2: I mean, cold chicken from the fridge after a hot night.
1: And I've eaten that, so.
2: KFC, yeah. Mm-hmm. There's a new cereal that may hit the spot, and it's called KF Cereal.
1: No.
2: Now, this is from KFC UK. Of course, they get all the good stuff in other countries.
1: All the good stuff?
2: Yes. They partnered with high-protein cereal brand Surreal for a limited edition cereal.
1: Hold on 1 second. We have a caller. I just want to make sure that is this. Caller, are you talking about the Goober stuff?
4: Yes.
1: Okay, so she's not the only one who likes Goober. Is that what you're saying?
4: Well, I have mixed feelings about it. I mean, I think it's a smart invention, but I think my youngest likes it more than I do.
1: See, yeah, it's a novelty thing. Kids like the green ketchup was for like kids.
2: And
1: adults
2: I'm a kid at heart, okay?
1: Well, and I don't want to yuck your yum. Thank you for calling.
4: You know
1: we appreciate
4: what, Lacey? You. I'm okay with that because I am too.
2: Oh, thank you. I needed the validation this morning.
1: We love you for calling. Thanks for listening. So that's so funny. You know, I guess one other person is about what we'll get, you know.
2: And
1: they
2: and
1: said
2: the
1: that the child is really the one. The child, Lacey. The
2: All
1: child.
2: Right. We're getting back to the KFC cereal. It's seasoned with KFC's famous blend of 11 herbs and spices, Gross. And they recommend skipping the milk and using gravy instead. I like a savory breakfast, though.
1: Savory breakfast is good, but in a bowl with cereal and gravy? The goobly-gobbly what?
2: It's basically kibble for humans.
1: Oh, kibble for humans. Of course you'd love that.
2: So much easier to get my nutrition if it's all compact and
1: well, we love the caller for making Lacey feel like she has a team for the team goober, really. My God, I'm gonna go out and buy it now and try that mixing it all. Dude, that just makes me my stomach.
2: First, we need to work on our headstands.
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12: Temperatures remain below average for the forecast over the next couple of days. We'll have a high around 70 degrees this afternoon with mostly cloudy skies, a light breeze out of the east up to 10 miles per hour.

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1: All right, we're talking about popular movies you haven't seen yet that pretty much everybody and their mom has.
2: All right, so Chase from the text just said Obsession, and I still haven't seen Obsession yet either.
1: That's such a new movie. I like that. I like the, because everybody's seemingly seen it. But
2: right.
1: Sorry, I don't want to yuck his, why did I say that? I retract.
2: Okay. We also have Heather at Facebook who said Princess Bride, Harry Potter, and almost all of the horror movies. Now, I'm with you on the horror movies, Heather, but Princess Bride?
1: Yeah, out of all of what you said, even Harry Potter, I'd say see Princess Bride. It's a classic.
2: Anytime I'm not feeling good, Princess Bride gets put on the TV. Or Lord of the Rings, which Kathleen also said she hasn't seen Lord of the Rings or Star Wars or Harry Potter. She's seen a little of each, but not the entire movie/series. I mean, I guess I'm just a nerd.
1: What's happening in this world?
3: Up until a couple months ago, I had never seen Fight Club.
1: Ooh, that's a great movie, Fight Club.
2: Oh, I bet the twist was so surprising at the end, too.
1: Have you seen Fight Club, Lacey?
2: Of course, I have seen that one.
1: So what made you finally watch it?
3: My husband made me. He told me that it was ridiculous, so I never saw it.
1: Good on your husband. That's a good one to watch.
2: You know, my husband's the best at picking movies. He's a big movie guy like you, Rocky.
1: So just to test you, you know the one rule, the most important rule about Fight Club,
3: we're not supposed to talk about it.
1: She passed. She's done it. Well done.
2: Thanks for the call.
1: Oh, man, I do love that movie, though.
2: We just talked about it, though.
1: It's okay. No, we're not in trouble.
2: Is my alter ego about to come out?
1: I think everybody will be okay. All right. Well, thank you guys so much for the answers. Thank you for the call. We are going to keep this party going, and I'm very excited because we have one of our favorite listeners in the studio right now, and it's a big treat for us.
2: Yes,
1: it's a big treat for us. But we're going to keep it going. It's Charlie Puth Attention here on WNNS, streaming at WNNS.com.

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Jimmy Cliff, I Can See Clearly Now here on Springfield's Best Variety 98.7 WNNS. Excuse me. Oh, my gosh. I love this song. Risk It All, Bruno Mars. It feels like it's from another time. Turn it up. Coming up next, we have Cookie or Cap on WNNS to test Lacey's knowledge. Don't go anywhere.

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1: From the WMAY Newsroom, I'm Greg Hallbleib. The annual Route 66 Mother Road Festival is underway today in Springfield. Classic cars begin lining up at 3 o'clock at Capital City Shopping Center on South Dirksen Parkway and then proceeding at 6:15 to downtown Springfield. 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Tomorrow, the Old Capitol Farmers Market. Major League Eating's Cozy Dog Eating Contest at 1 o'clock. 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Three Springfield firefighters have been honored for rescuing a woman hanging from a third-story window of a burning apartment building in March. Springfield Fire Department and the Illinois Licensed Beverage Association presented the Hometown Hero Award this week to driver engineer Devin Gilman, firefighter Pete Miller, and firefighter Nick Sicaro. And the number of non-farm jobs increased by nearly 7,000 over the year in Illinois, according to the U.S. Bureau of Labor Statistics and the Illinois Department of Employment Security. More at WMAY.com.
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2: All right, we mean business now. It's time for Cookie or Cap. Now, if you have never listened to the show, if you're just joining us, we're testing Lacey's knowledge. She was valedictorian, after all.
3: I sure was in a class of a whole whopping 36 people. No big deal.
2: No big deal whatsoever. Okay. You've been having your thinking cap on. Are you ready?
3: I think I'm ready.
2: Okay. There's enough gold in the Earth's core to cover the planet in a layer about 1.5 feet thick.
3: 1.5 feet thick. Well, the Earth's core is solid. I don't know if any of the solids are carbon-based. I'm going to say cookie.
2: Very well done.
3: Thank you.
2: A foot and a half of gold? That's insane.
3: One of the rarest elements in the universe. Wait, no, it's wood.
2: Wait, do you have a bell too?
3: No.
2: Stop it. I don't like that. I don't like that whatsoever. You can't have a bell.
3: I don't have a bell.
2: Is that... Does that sound... Hold on. I want to see something real quick. We're going to take a little technical break here. I want to see, does this go on? Yeah, that goes on for a long time, and the bell just continues to ring. That's why... I was like, I have the bell. You can't have a bell. That was the same sound effect, just like 30 seconds of...
3: Why, radio friends?
2: It is the best. Ratings are going up right now. Or down. I can't tell. You lose about 30,000 to 40,000 skin cells every minute.
3: Minute?
2: Every minute, Lacey.
3: Oh, Cap. That was a cookie?
2: That's a cookie. You lose about to 30,000 to 40,000 skin cells every minute.
3: Where are they all going?
2: Right, all over the place. You know, everywhere. Oh, on the board. Have you ever, like, washed or cleaned?
3: No, I don't want to think about
2: it.
3: Yep.
2: All right. Tornadoes.
3: Oh, I had a dream about a tornado the other night.
2: Well, they used to be termed wind gushers.
3: Wind gushers? I do like gushers. I do have some for breakfast this morning. I'm going to say that's a cap.
2: Yeah.
3: Yeah.
2: They're never called
3: two cookies
2: one.
3: In a row.
2: That was mine. I would have called them wind gushers.
3: I like a lot of new names.
2: Oh my gosh. We're done with that. Okay. McDonald's once made bubblegum flavored broccoli as a test product for kids.
3: Bubblegum flavored broccoli. You know what? Cookie.
2: Oh, wait. Sorry. Yeah, it was cookie. You got that right.
3: More bells, please.
2: No more bells. The bells are done. The more bells are not happening. All right. You turn out to be about 90% smart this morning.
3: That's
2: so
3: usually.
2: Congratulations.
3: It's A plus.
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Friends, that was the one and only Dua Lipa with Levitating. 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
7: 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Welcome, everybody. The star. Whoever the star is. 98.7 WNNS. Welcome to the morning routine with myself and herself. We are very excited to talk about Kelly Ripa. I love Kelly Ripa.
8: I love her, too. She's so real. This is something I would do.
7: I know. Kelly Ripa, 55. I might have done this. Revealed she injured her back while reaching for toilet paper in the hotel room. In a behind-the-scenes clip from Live with Kelly and Mark, she told the audience, guess how I hurt my back? And you're right. I mean, she didn't have to share that to an entire audience full of people, but the fact that she did just makes me love her even more.
9: Guess how I hurt my back? Bending down.
10: Sitting on a toilet.
9: Sitting on a toilet. Typically, the toilet tissue is on this side, like a normal person, but we were staying at a hotel. It was over here, so I went like that and it hurt my back. It was like... So.
7: Yeah, that's rough.
8: That's how you know you're getting old.
7: Yeah, exactly. Exactly. The mishap adds to a string of recent health hurdles for the host following her gum graft surgery that was earlier this year.
8: Next up, we've got Ryan Murphy, who's working on a script for a potential Glee reboot.
7: Yes!
8: Glee was so good. He was speaking at the American Horror Story season premiere out in New York City, and he says he co-wrote it with Brad Falchuk and Ian Brennan.
11: You also mentioned that you'd be interested in revisiting Glee for a new incarnation. What would that look like?
12: Well, funny you ask, because I just finished the script an hour ago.
11: What?
12: So, yeah, we have a script. Brad and Ian and I, who wrote all the first two seasons, have written something.
11: Wow.
12: I've been in touch with around 10 of the original cast members.
8: Wow.
12: And it's very sweet, you know, when they all had a lot of questions, but they all were very enthusiastic about the idea. Nobody's read it, so I don't know, we'll see. I mean, I vowed to myself that I wanted to write a couple of them to see what people think, you know, particularly the cast, because we were very close when we were making it. But I don't know, you think we should make it? I don't know.
7: Yes.
11: Yeah, absolutely. Yeah. And I also love that you were just in Glee World an hour ago, now you're in American Horror Story.
12: The schizophrenic life.
7: Different things.
12: Yeah, so we'll see.
7: Oh, my gosh.
8: I would like it. If you don't remember, Glee aired from 2009 to 2015, and it had like 207 Billboard Hot 100 entries.
7: It's insane.
8: Such good music.
7: Well, finally, on Entertaining Entertainment, during a September 24th Today Show segment on weight loss. Yep, yesteryear. Weight loss drugs. Co-anchor Dylan Dreyer asked Craig Melvin off camera if he was using a GLP-1. Al Roker exposed the exchange on air by asking, do you want me to mention what you asked Craig during the story? Listen to this.
13: I asked him, you do the shot.
14: You asked if I was on the shot.
13: I did.
14: And I thought I was
13: being judgy. I was literally just asking because I feel like everyone I know is on it.
14: I took it as maybe Craig should be on the shot.
13: In fact, you've lost some weight.
14: I have lost weight.
15: That's right.
14: You know, I mean.
13: I was not being judgy.
16: Suggesting or asking?
13: I think you just assume I am judgy.
14: Assume? I sit next to you every day.
13: Thank
14: you so much. Mommy and Daddy are fighting.
8: I love it so much.
7: All right. Well, that does it for Entertaining Entertainment. However you're getting healthy, you know, as long as it's healthy, that's pretty cool, I think, you know. All right. Lunch on Us. We're talking about that right now. And if you don't know what we're talking about, just listen.
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1: That's what I do. All right, we have something happening tomorrow night. Oh, my gosh. Tomorrow night already?
2: Tomorrow night already.
1: Saturday, yeah. The weekend is upon us. We are going to be out 5 to 7 at Oben and Isaac's, one of my favorite places in Spring Patch in the capital city. I love their honey goat cheese date flatbread. It broke my brain almost trying to think of it, but it's so good.
2: That does sound delicious. And they are going to be providing a new great beer that's for a great cause. This is called Liquid Gold. And the inspiration for Liquid Gold is this kid, Ian Bentz. He was formerly a pediatric cancer patient. And his mom, Christina Bentz, serves on the Impact Life Associate Board in Central Illinois. He received multiple blood and platelet transfusions through his treatment for cancer. Much of it took place at the OSF Healthcare Children's Hospital of Illinois. While in Peoria to receive their care, the Bentz family often went to the Oben Isaac's location in Peoria. And so they are doing this collaboration with Impact Life to help benefit the OSF Healthcare Foundation and the Hospital of Illinois.
1: Question.
2: Good morning.
1: Have you ever been to the Peoria location of Oben and Isaac's?
2: You know, I haven't, and I'm kind of disappointed in myself. Well, I have no idea where it's even at. Let's make a trip there.
1: We should go. I don't know where it's at in Peoria, but I do know that, like, here we have a cool historical house, you know?
2: Oh, yeah. It's beautiful.
1: It is a very cool thing. The cidery is historic. But I know up in Peoria, it's an old church. So it's
2: really?
1: Like, they're like in the old sanctuary, I think. So it's like you have those big vaulted ceilings with the big beams and everything. I've heard it's really, really beautiful.
2: That would just make me want to sing.
1: Yeah. Well, when you have a beer or two.
2: That's true.
1: Right. Anything else with that?
2: Well, it's supporting a good cause. Yeah. Apart from donating a portion of the beer sales, they're also doing a month-long blood drive with their Impact Life donor centers here in Springfield and in Peoria through the end of October. So this is starting Saturday, September 26th, when the Liquid Gold will be available for the first time. Mm-hmm. Donors are invited to give blood at the Impact Life locations and credit their donation to the Oben and Isaac's blood drive. So if you are somebody who donates blood, please get out and do it now and go help all of these people who are doing great things, helping the kids who have cancer. I mean, one of the best things you could do.
1: Well, come out and see me. 5 to 7, I'll be there. I think it's going till 8 o'clock.
2: But
1: we're excited to try the beer. We're excited to help people in the process, and always excited to be at Oben and Isaac's.
2: I know I'll be buying some.
1: Okay. And singing, hopefully.
2: First show of the day.
1: John Mellencamp.
2: I'll Jack be singing this one.
1: 98.7 WNNS. This would be a karaoke song of mine if I knew it. I don't know any lyrics to this song except Jack and Diane.
2: You could probably look it up on the screen if you're doing karaoke.
1: That's true.
2: I know.
1: Dang it. I forgot about that. WNNS, stick around. We'll be right back before you know it.

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2: Springfield weather.
3: Temperatures remain below average for the forecast over the next couple of days. We'll have a high around 70 degrees this afternoon with mostly cloudy skies, a light breeze out of the east up to 10 miles per hour, and the chance for an occasional sprinkle as we go throughout this afternoon and during the evening hours. Overnight tonight, we'll have a low of 56 degrees with the cloud cover staying around in calm condition

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1: Back to The Topic, which is all about movies. What's a real popular movie that everybody's seen that you haven't yet?
2: Adrian said Goonies. Adrian.
1: Goonies is a great movie.
2: I can't believe you haven't seen The Goonies. Do you have any Goonies quotes off the top of your head over there?
1: Baby Ruth?
2: We also have Tom, who said Dirty Dancing. Can't believe you haven't seen Dirty Dancing.
1: And I know Tom, and the fact that Tom has not seen Dirty Dancing is extremely concerning to me.
3: Titanic.
1: I still don't get it. There are people on our Facebook, like, Titanic, how are you going to know what to say when somebody talks about Jack on the wooden door? Not on the wooden door.
2: You're in the 20% who hasn't seen it.
1: With that being said, are you going to see it?
3: No.
2: Okay.
1: Well,
2: you don't have to.
1: Right.
2: You're just going to miss out on being a part of the zeitgeist, I guess.
1: Well, I don't feel bad spoiling it for you. The Titanic sinks. Thank you for the call.
2: An iceberg. That was from Bad Dad Jokes if you missed it earlier this week. We also have Kelly who said Elf and Christmas Vacation. Okay, I'm with you, Kelly. I've never seen Christmas Vacation. I know. They quoted around here all the time.
1: Well, we are in the Christmas station, so you should change that immediately.
2: I know. We need to work on it.
1: Thank you for the call. Thank you for your participation. Keep it going. Find the topic at facebook.com/987WNNS. But right now, it's Katy Perry with Teenage Dream. Turn it up. Happy Friday. Feels so good to say that.

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0: couple of movies that are opening in theaters this weekend.
1: The theater.
0: And, I love that. And, you know, there's also a lot of good movies that have been in the theater already. Like, I've been talking about
1: The Odyssey.
0: I've been talking about Coyote versus Acme.
1: Which was really good.
0: Yeah, it was really, really good. I'm just noticing we don't have the actual trailer sounds for this, but I want to go over this because two of them are, the two are pretty big. So, the first one, Heart of the Beast, is now in theaters, so I know my father-in-law is very psyched on seeing this one. Speaking of, I have a bad dad joke he sent me. I got to do it in a second here. Heart of the Beast, Brad Pitt, an Army veteran named James Belmont, who must survive the Alaskan wilderness alongside his retired service dog, Odin.
1: Ooh, I like that name.
0: Their survival thriller also stars J.K. Simmons and Anne Lamb, but I like a good survival movie, and Brad Pitt does them well.
1: He really does. I mean, how many things has he survived throughout the years?
0: Plus... he survived the Battle of Troy. Plus the... actually, I never saw that movie. He may have died. I really, really like movies with dogs, too. Like, with dogs as the main characters.
1: I do, too.
0: Yeah, it's fantastic.
1: I love the doggos here.
0: What else we got?
1: We've also got Primetime that's hitting theaters today. This is Robert Pattinson. He is no longer Batman. He stars as the... Catch a Predator host, Chris Hansen, in A24's thriller Primetime. This is inspired by the 2006 television series. I think we all watched it.
0: Yeah.
1: The story follows Hansen's attempt to make television history. We've got a cast that includes Merritt Weaver, Skylar Gazzando, and Phoebe Bridgers. Oh, she's a singer, not a cast member, but okay, I'm into it.
0: Well, this is going to be really good. I saw the, when we went to see, I think, Coyote versus Ugly, we saw the preview for that and Practical Magic too. It was really, really, it looks really good.
1: I want to know what Phoebe Bridgers is doing in this. I'm blown away.
0: Well, I got this bad dad joke from my father-in-law.
1: Okay, let's hear it.
0: Who is an actual dad. What do you call a fake noodle?
1: A fake noodle?
0: Yeah.
1: An imposter.
0: That's right. That's right. You're just so smart. You know them all. Right now, it's I Knew It, I Knew You. You're on WNNS. Taylor Swift. You knew it. Somebody's got to know.

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1: From the WMAY Newsroom, I'm Greg Hallbleib. 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Music on the Isringhausen stage features 70s rock tonight, and Saturday's activities include the Old Capitol Farmers Market, Major League Eating's Cozy Dog Eating Contest at 1 p.m., live music throughout the day, and then on Sunday morning at 7:30, a 5K race at Old Capitol Plaza. 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Number of non-farm jobs increased by nearly 7,000 over the year in Illinois, although most of the increase was concentrated in Champaign and the Chicago area. The Springfield area reported 1,800 fewer jobs than 1 year ago, 107,400 non-farm payrolls, and most of the area's decrease in jobs was in government and retail trade. Numbers are from the U.S. Bureau of Labor Statistics and the Illinois Department of Employment Security. 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
4: 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TSA officials. This is great. At Dallas Love Field Airport. 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
5: Well, not for what's about to happen.
4: No. Found a pocket knife hidden inside a tube of toothpaste in a married couple's carry-on bag. So-called married couple. What were they up to? Turns out nothing. One of the officials saw something that looked like metal in their toiletry bag. When they opened the bag, the bottom of the toothpaste tube was taped and the knife was found inside.
5: They have x-ray machines, too.
4: I know. I don't understand why people try and pull this crap off. And then they complain like, the TSA really held me up back there. Well, I don't want to say it.
5: Nice.
4: We have audio from the actual moment that the TSA found the knife.
6: He's got a knife.
7: That's a knife.
4: That's from the movie. It's not really the TSA.
5: I got that once we listened.
4: All right. Well, the couple said their son told them to hide the knife inside the toothpaste to try and get it through security. Hey, parents, when your kids give you advice that is very serious advice and it has to do with hiding weapons, and don't do it. You know, don't listen to your kids when it comes to that.
5: If my son gave me advice on hiding a weapon, I would question my parenting.
4: They gave it up voluntarily, of course, because if you look at it, it's a tiny little like Swiss Army like stupid throwaway knife.
5: Oh, it's that little pocket knife.
4: Yeah, and so they were
5: just
4: set to go.
5: Just buy a new one in your location.
4: I don't get it. I've had worse things taken from me at the airport.
5: I don't want to know. A Florida woman threw a glass bottle of vegan mayonnaise at another woman during a road rage incident.
4: Was this you?
5: Was not me. I'm not from Florida. However, I do know specifically that the vegan mayonnaise that comes in glass bottles is either Follow Your Heart or Nayonnaise. So,
4: Nayonnaise.
5: Oh, I'm not sure which one it was, but I'm going to guess Follow Your Heart because it's very good. The woman was passed in a vehicle that cut off the victim's vehicle, and when the two vehicles were parallel, the woman shouted profanities at the victim threw the bottle, which hit the victim in the head.
4: No.
5: After throwing the mayonnaise, the woman yelled at the driver, I hit her in the face. Go, go, go,
4: go!
5: The woman was arrested a few weeks after the incident, charged with aggravated battery with a deadly weapon.
4: Well,
5: who knew mayonnaise was deadly?
4: I'm telling you, though, depending on how you use it, it can be. She is not the inspiration, I'll tell you that.
5: No, she's not.
4: It's Chicago on WNNS. Turn it up, and guess what? The weekend is right around the corner.

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2: Yeah.
3: Kicking off at 3 p.m. today, if you haven't heard the news a little bit, but going to be going on in downtown Springfield. Be aware there will be road closures.
2: It's going to be big. It's going to be big. We had this earlier this week, Greg Cooper on, who's, you know, part of 98.7 WNNS, does the Power Light Show on Sunday evenings, and he's one of the many people in charge of putting the thing together. And I'll tell you, I mean, they're not pulling any stops, sparing no expenses, he says, in Jurassic Park. This is going to be a big year.
3: Oh, I'm excited. I'm going to pop out for it because, you know, I grew up going to car shows, mm-hmm. so I got to go make an appearance at least and go see if I see any friendly faces.
2: Of course.
3: We've also got tonight the Casey and the Sunshine Band World Tour is happening at the UIS Performing Arts Center. If you've ever wanted a chance to see Casey and the Sunshine Band, tonight's your night to do it. There's still tickets available. Go out and enjoy that. Or you can also go to date night with jazz at the UIS Studio Theater. So lots of stuff going on at UIS. Now, this weekend with the Mother Road Festival, there's going to be music all weekend. Yeah. It's all going to be kind of downtown area. We've got Isringhausen Imports main stage. We've also got stuff going on out at Motorheads and Dannenberger Family Vineyards. Be sure to check their pages.
2: Yeah.
3: Also, if you're not headed down to the Mother Road, you can go up to the Illinois State Fairgrounds at the Ore Building because they have their annual artisan market. You always want to support your artists because that's how they make their money. So go support them. And then after you're done doing that, maybe go check out the World Championship Cozy Dog Eating Contest. It's going to be happening on the 26th at the Isringhausen main stage at 1 p.m. I'm going to want to watch
2: They're going for 86 each. And I don't know what the time is. It's something stupid, like 5 minutes maybe. I don't know. But
3: and they've
2: 86.
3: Got world championship
2: eaters. No, right.
3: So this isn't
2: it's
3: just like
2: everybody
3: anybody
2: but Joey Chestnut himself.
3: Oh, that's a lot of corn dogs. Cozy dogs. Yeah. I apologize. I misspoke.
2: Very good.
3: And that's all I've got for your 411 and the 217. I will give one final shout out, though, because our friends at Vondra Social House are doing a bourbon tasting coming up here.
2: What?
3: So check out their webpage or their Facebook as well if you are a bourbon head or want to get into some bourbon for the first time ever. Go check that out.
2: I drink vodka when I go there. Their martinis are so good.
3: That's what I've heard from you because of blue cheese.
2: Blue cheese, dirty. They get it right. And Eric Farrell is one of the best mixologists I've ever met.
3: Fantastic.
2: All right. Either way, here we go. I want to let you know, too, I'd be remiss if I didn't say, tomorrow night, 5 to 7, I'm going to be out at Oben and Isaac's for launch of the new beer in partnership with Impact Life. Liquid Gold is what they're calling it. It's a beautiful golden lager, but it's partying with a purpose. Come out because the proceeds are going to help,
3: OSF Children's Hospital.
2: Thank you so much, Lacey. It's very, very good. 5 to 7, I'll be there, but it goes from 5 to 8. Do you want to Chumbawamba?
3: Oh, I would love to tub thump.
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19: Springfield weather.
6: Temperatures remain below average for the forecast over the next couple of days. We'll have a high around 70 degrees this afternoon with mostly cloudy skies, a light breeze out of the east at 10 miles per hour, and the chance for an occasional sprinkle as we go throughout this afternoon and during the evening hours. Overnight tonight, we'll have a low of 56 degrees with the cloud cover staying around in calm conditions. As we go throughout Saturday, we're going to see our temperatures remain in the low 70s with a lot of cloud coverage and an occasional sprinkle, especially after 2 p.m. tomorrow afternoon. With the new Channel 20 Storm Team Forecast, I'm meteorologist Matt Bednar.

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1: I'm sorry, I was not paying attention. I was too into the song.
2: Oh, such a good song for Friday.
1: Happy Friday, everybody. Happy Friday indeed.
2: We love you for listening.
1: Getting back to the topic briefly.
2: Yeah, we're going back to the topic real quick. We were asking about what's a really popular movie most people have seen. Our friend Bocce has never seen anything Star Wars, which I just started introducing my kiddos to.
1: Yeah, that's like, tough.
2: I feel like there's so much Star Wars stuff in the zeitgeist right now. The Mandalorian and all of the
1: Grogu,
2: newer
1: movies. Yeah.
2: Yeah, too so much stuff. We also have Etta, who claims, none. Don't do theaters and movies no more. Liz Taylor, and Paul Newman could rise from the grave and she still wouldn't go.
1: I don't believe that.
2: If Paul Newman rose from the grave, by the way, they have the best pasta sauce, Newman's own. So good.
1: Rao's is better.
2: Rao's
1: is better. I thought Newman's dressings, everything, Newman's own, I think it's overrated.
2: Oh, okay. We're going to have to talk about this off air and or fight about it off air.
1: Ding, ding, ding.
2: We also have a Melissa who said the Rocky movies, which, I mean, you listen to Rocky every morning. You got to watch the movies, right?
1: No, you get out of town.
2: Okay, it's time for you to leave, though. It's my turn now.
1: Yes, it is your turn. Lacey's going to take it from here and have a lot of fun through lunch hour. Remember, Throwback Lunch is at 12, brought to us by Gabatoni's.
2: Yum.
1: It's Friday. Have that cheat day. Have that pizza. Have that toasted ravioli. Oh, my God. I'm going to go do it. All right, Lacey, take it from here. It's WNNS. No.

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Good morning, friends, and good morning, future friends. If you are joining from the Morning Routine with Rocky and Lacey, welcome back. If you're just joining now, welcome. This is Lunch with Lacey, where I spend my lunch hours hanging out with you guys because you're my favorite people. And we're going to start today off with a little bit of a rickroll. It's never going to give you up. 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

0: in case you slept in, we're jealous. 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
1: Well, I don't feel bad spoiling it for you. 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

I've loved that one since 2016, and you may not know, a Selena Gomez version of that one almost happened. 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
6: Springfield weather.
13: Temperatures remain below average for the forecast over the next couple of days. We'll have a high around 70 degrees this afternoon with mostly cloudy skies, a light breeze out of the east at 10 miles per hour, and the chance for an occasional sprinkle as we go throughout this afternoon and during the evening hours. Overnight tonight, we'll have a low of 56 degrees with the cloud cover staying around in calm conditions. As we go throughout Saturday, we're going to see our temperatures remain in the low 70s with a lot of cloud coverage and an occasional sprinkle, especially after 2 p.m. tomorrow afternoon. With the new Channel 20 Storm Team Forecast, I'm meteorologist Matt Bednar.

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We're going from Savage Garden to Sarah McLachlan. 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

0: Every Wednesday at 8 on The Morning Routine, Rocky and Lacey talk to the people that make it all happen in Springfield and beyond. 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
9: Springfield weather.
10: Temperatures remain below average for the forecast over the next couple of days. We'll have a high around 70 degrees this afternoon with mostly cloudy skies, a light breeze out of the east at the 10 miles per hour, and the chance for an occasional sprinkle as we go throughout this afternoon and during the evening hours. Overnight tonight, we'll have a low of 56 degrees with the cloud cover staying around and calm conditions. As we go throughout Saturday, we're going to see our temperatures remain in the low 70s with a lot of cloud coverage and an occasional sprinkle, especially after 2 p.m. tomorrow afternoon. With the new Channel 20 Storm Team Forecast, I'm meteorologist Matt Bednar.

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And that was George Michael from April 22nd, 1996. Fast Love here at 98.7 WNNS. And you know what those 90s tunes mean? It means we are in our throwback lunch hour sponsored by the great people at Gabatoni's, where we've got all of your 90s nostalgia, all of your 90s analog style music right here. 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We're going to keep your 90s going with Waterfalls by TLC. 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

You're at 98.7 WNNS, and we are in our throwback lunch hour sponsored by Gavatoni's, where we've got 90s this whole hour. And right now, we're going to 1993. You may remember this one from the Top 100 chart, but it was only there for about 2 weeks. It's Darden Smith with Loving Arms. Don't go anywhere. There's still all of your 90s favorites until 1 p.m.

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1: Springfield weather.
2: Temperatures remain below average for the forecast over the next couple of days. We'll have a high around 70 degrees this afternoon with mostly cloudy skies, a light breeze out of the east of the 10 miles per hour, and the chance for an occasional sprinkle as we go throughout this afternoon and during the evening hours. Overnight tonight, we'll have a low of 56 degrees with the cloud cover staying around in calm conditions. As we go throughout Saturday, we're going to see our temperatures remain in the low 70s with a lot of cloud coverage and an occasional sprinkle, especially after 2 p.m. tomorrow afternoon. With the new Channel 20 Storm Team Forecast, I'm meteorologist Matt Bednar.

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1: And that was I Feel It Coming by The Weeknd, and we are inching ever closer to it. 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

great song to kick off the 2 o'clock hour here at 98.7 WNNS. We're Springfield's best variety. My name's Tony Boston. Hopefully you're ready for the weekend because it's just a few hours away right now. Journey.

0: Wednesday at 8 on The Morning Routine, Rocky and Lacey talk to the people that make it all happen in Springfield and beyond. 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

Selena Gomez and Lose You to Love Me is on Springfield's best variety, 98.7 WNNS. Tony Boston is my name. 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

You've got it locked on Springfield's best variety, 98.7 WNNS. My name is Tony Boston. Here's some music from the New Radicals, and you get what you give. You're home for Rocky and Lacey in the morning routine back again Monday morning at 6 a.m.

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11: Yeah.
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16: Autumn is in full swing across central Illinois with leaves changing colors and more cool temperatures. Tonight, mostly cloudy with a sprinkle or two possible, with lows dipping down to around 56. For Saturday, some spotty drizzle or mist, otherwise mostly cloudy and cool with highs around 73. And for Sunday, sweater weather continues. A mix of sun and clouds with afternoon highs in the low to mid 70s. With your News Channel 20 Storm Team forecast, I'm Chief Meteorologist Cheryl Lemke.

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2: Yeah.
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98.7 WNNS. Tony Boston hanging out with you on this Friday afternoon. And I don't have moves like Jagger. I hope you do. Maroon 5 and Christina Aguilera.

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9: Springfield weather.
10: Autumn is in full swing across central Illinois with leaves changing colors and more cool temperatures. Tonight, mostly cloudy with a sprinkle or two possible, with lows dipping down to around 56. For Saturday, some spotty drizzle or mist, otherwise mostly cloudy and cool with highs around 73. And for Sunday, sweater weather continues. A mix of sun and clouds with afternoon highs in the low to mid 70s. With your News Channel 20 Storm Team forecast, I'm Chief Meteorologist Cheryl Lemke.
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0: every Wednesday at 8 on The Morning Routine, Rocky and Lacey talk to the people that make it all happen in Springfield and beyond. 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

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Are you headed out to Friday Night Lights tonight? Should be a nice night for it. Wilson Phillips and Hold On.

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Let you just chill and relax. It's all brought to you by Charlie Parker's Diner. Eat it and beat it.

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across central Illinois with leaves changing colors and more cool temperatures. Tonight, mostly cloudy with a sprinkle or two possible, with lows dipping down to around 56. For Saturday, some spotty drizzle or mist, otherwise mostly cloudy and cool with highs around 73. And for Sunday, sweater weather continues. A mix of sun and clouds with afternoon highs in the low to mid 70s. With your News Channel 20 Storm Team forecast, I'm Chief Meteorologist Cheryl Lemke.

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0: It's National Comic Book Day.
1: Yeah?
0: And my, how times change, because it was on this day in 1954, Congress investigated their effect on juvenile delinquency. That's right. Congress was investing comic books, thinking they'd turn people into juvenile delinquents. Oh, well. Anyway, they got better things to do now, right? At Green Toyota, Volkswagen, Audi, you've got better things to do, too. 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
0: That's right. We are getting close to the end of the month, and I've got a feeling you might be involved with football tomorrow, so you might want to see us today.
1: That's
0: here
1: right.
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15: Autumn is in full swing across central Illinois with leaves changing colors and more cool temperatures. Tonight, mostly cloudy with a sprinkle or two possible, with lows dipping down to around 56. For Saturday, some spotty drizzle or mist, otherwise mostly cloudy and cool with highs around 73. And for Sunday, sweater weather continues. A mix of sun and clouds with afternoon highs in the low to mid 70s. With your News Channel 20 Storm Team forecast, I'm Chief Meteorologist Cheryl Lemke.